Scott Hanley here with Weekend Jazz and the season opening for baseball. And here with Andre Previn on piano, David Fink on bass, the tune, Batter Up.

Suddenly, one day Eddie Scotch taped a bold sign on the door of his room. Do not enter. Music is being made. The door was then closed. From that day on, the sign appeared and remained in place from 3 to 6 every afternoon. From behind the door, Eddie's parents could hear the trumpet. Or the phonograph. Or the radio. And usually all three at once. The loudest by far was the trumpet. Soon, Eddie had a real trumpet and a real teacher whose tastes in music were as strong as Eddie's. Eddie's parents began to hear scales. First, simple scales that soared slowly and floated back down again, sometimes stumbling on the way. Then there were more and more difficult scales that climbed quickly and fell with dizzying speed. In time, there were exercises whose notes seemed to rise in a spiral until they had filled the entire room. From the exercises, Eddie went on to play real tunes. Tunes that sounded like a

0: 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Their mission is to help men and women achieve physical well-being and optimal health by replenishing the hormones that occur naturally in the body. 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
1: The Wichita Falls Museum of Art at MSU, Texas presents Printing the American Revolution, in celebration of the 250th anniversary of the Declaration of Independence. 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
1: So dance a samba, so dance a samba, vai, vai, vai, vai, vai. 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

0: What was it like to work with him?
1: Well, it was the second time I worked with him. You know, Bob thinks of me, thought of me as his uncle.
0: Huh.
1: And Ziggy thinks of me as his uncle.
0: How come?
1: Because of how much older I was than Bob was at the time. And uncle is a term of endearment. You know, my own father, his people were from St. Kitts and Nevis, 200 nautical miles southeast of San Juan, Puerto Rico. And my stepfather was Jamaican. So I've always been connected to the Caribbean, to Africa, South America. All those kind of things are what I hear. And so I was like, why am I just holding this stuff off to the side? I said, no, disseminate it, put it out there, you know, so people can enjoy it. On the
0: inside. I'm told you grew up in a musical household as well as one that crossed borders. How did that affect your taste in music?
1: You know, my mother was a school teacher and a gospel singer. I came from South Carolina. My father was a classically trained Caribbean pianist, you know, who arranged music and composed music and played everything from Bach to swing. We as young people were introduced to all of that, but from an African perspective.

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0: And that was like our celebration. I didn't know that anybody else celebrated that.
1: Peralba Harrington was born in Nacimiento, a tiny Mexican town near the border with Texas. She knew her ancestors and the ancestors of many people in town were black.

when you're near. There's such an air of spring about it, and I can hear somewhere a lark begin to sing about it.